0: and look of the 60s. Surfers cruising Southern California beaches, trying to find waves even better than yesterday's. Surfing wasn't born here, but it did spend many of its formative years here.
1: It was so much fun, we couldn't understand why

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I said you look so fine that I really want to make you mine. 4, 5, 6, come on and get your kicks. Now you don't need

My girl. It's a 1, 2, 3, take my hand and come with me because you look so fine that I really want to make you mine. I say you look so fine that I really want to make you mine. Come on and get your kicks. Now you don't need a